What a terrible dream. I am parched. That's better. I could use another one of those.

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2: Late. Stop it. Spiffing. Absolutely spiffing.

0: Coming out. 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
2: 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Thank you. Thank you very much.
3: Y'all still want me to come with you?

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It will soon pass, whatever it is. Don't worry, be happy. I'm not worried.

0: Riding the punani,
1: Is you Madonna?
2: You my driver?
1: Is you Madonna? Your Babylons look less big than they do on the telly, but I still definitely would.
2: You wish.
1: I do, actually.
3: Hey, Mr. DJ, put a record on. I wanna dance with my baby.

0: doing?
1: Yo, Maradona, you know when you do your next single, can I be in it? Because I was well good at rapping. Like a virgin, like don't need no urging. Got me sturgeon, gonna rock with the
0: merchant. Please stop.
1: For real.
0: Put my music back on.
1: Respect.

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Uh-uh. Do you want to see the real Big Ben? Yeah, well, I will show you.

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Lost forever. It's about impact. We're pushing the envelope here, you understand? It's all right, I got a better idea. Okay, we're in the woods. Light coming through the trees. You're with your high school sweetheart.

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She could be sweet 16, busting out of the seams. There's still love in the first degree.

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And isn't it ironic?

0: And you? What would you do for love? Miss Dior, Eau de Parfum, Dior.
1: No, sit out, Bozo.
2: I want to

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1: Where shall we go tonight, Judy? I don't know. Let's go down to Boozer.

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Thank you. 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Nice crowd, eh? Right. Last tune. Let's try us the studio, okay? Thank you, ladies and gentlemen. Well, it's our last song now. Thank you very much for coming. We're going to try. This is a tune called Sussudio.

0: So you think they gonna believe we cops, man?
1: Well, they gonna believe I'm a cop. You know, I was kicking flavor. I don't know about you, though.
2: Man, you got to be crazy. I did some work up in here, man.
1: Oh, yeah, you know. Yeah, cool. But, you know, remember how I had came here on do boo-bow, boo-bow?

0: down, right up over top. 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I mean, you know, I threw down, had to break, bop, bop, bop. And I think when they see the film, they gonna understand.
1: I don't want no fly guy. I just wanna
2: shy. Is she talking to us?

0: She definitely ain't talking to us. Shy guy. We bad boys, you know what I mean?
1: Damn right. Oh, they gonna see.
0: Oh, they gonna see?
1: Damn right, they gonna see.
0: Yo, come on, man. Can we go?
1: Oh, my fault.
0: Come on!

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0: Ladies and gentlemen, welcome to the Moulin Rouge.
1: Where's all my soul sisters? Let me hear your flow.

0: Hey, you play Unchain My Heart.
1: I'm done singing for tonight.
0: You ain't got to sing it. Just play it.